We started the hour with Bob Dylan's Lay Lady Lay, and that was Lucy Dacus, her new track Planting Tomatoes. The music video that she self-directed and released just a few weeks ago includes her and her father walking around the city of Richmond where she's from, includes some students from the nonprofit Spark, and some recognizable landmarks like Hollywood Cemetery. It's really cool to see Commonwealth artists hone back to their roots, no matter how big and famous they get. I've got Waxahachie on deck, but first, here's Deer Ticks.

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0: tear her all around.
1: New track from Future Birds, that was Fly On. We had Waxahachie and MJ Lenderman with Right Back to It and Deer Tick. I'm Nicole, you're listening to WNRN. Now, I know our weekend is coming to a close, but I'm already thinking about the next one ahead. And one of my favorite ways to start my weekend is every Friday, just a little bit after 4, with some Fish Friday. 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Every Friday, just a little bit after 4, Mark and Ed kick off our weekend by diving into the Fish archives, pulling out some deep tracks and live favorites. This past Friday, we heard from Fish's mysterious alter ego, Castvotched, which they invented for a Halloween show in 2018. We heard the track Say It to Me Santos from a 2024 live performance at the Sphere in Las Vegas. And I'm excited to hear what Mark and Ed are going to dig out of the Fish archive for us this coming Friday. That's Fish Friday on WNRN. Here's Jesse Wells with Won't You Come Out Tonight.

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1: Joe Newman of Alt-J's brand new project, J. Jerome 87. That was Track and Field off the album The Canyon. We had Acelia with Commonwealth Music out of Richmond. Michael Kiwanuka and Jesse Wells got us started on this set. You're listening to Charlottesville's 91.9, Richmond's 88.5. We are WNRN. I've got Elvis Costello and Aaron Lee Tajin here in just a little bit, so be sure to stick around.
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Kevin Morby off of his recent album Little Wide Open. That was Javelin. You can catch him at the Iron Blossom Music Festival in Richmond on September 19th and 20th. We had Middle Kids, Elvis Costello, and Aaron Lee Tajin. Now, one of my favorite groups is the 1975, so I was really surprised to hear that their lead singer, Matty Healy, actually provided backing vocals for this next track. Tiny Habits is releasing their brand new album, Keepers, on August 28th, and this single, Anything He Was. See if you can catch the Matty Healy vocals on this. Here's Tiny Habits on WNRN.

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That's featuring vocals from Molly Tuttle, Old Crow Medicine Show, with their track Last American Waltz. And we started the hour with Fleet Foxes with White Winter Hymnal. You're listening to Shenandoah Valley's 94.3, or you can tell your smart speaker to play WNRN. Kurt Vile and his band, The Violators, is going to be at the National in Richmond on November 23rd, and I've got him with his track, Chance to Bleed.

0: WNRN presents 804 Day, August 1st, in Shaco Bottom in Richmond. The WNRN stage at 804 features Leslie and the Dots, Caroline Scruggs, Justin Golden and Devil's Coattails, and Hot Pants.
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0: That's 804 Day, August 1st, in Shaco Bottom in Richmond. 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

That was Gia Margaret with the track Good Friend off her recent album Singing. She named the album Singing because it was her first album in 3 years since recovering from a vocal cord injury. Always love listening to a new artist and discovering some facts about their song or about their album, which is why I love tuning into Decade of Difference, supported by Bank of the Janes, where community and banking come together. Every weekday morning, Bob Masango gives us a double feature musical history lesson. At 7:50, he plays a track from an artist or a group, gives us a little bit of musical knowledge. And then at 8:50, he plays another track from that same artist, but from a different decade in their career. This coming week for Member Appreciation Week, we're going to kick off Monday with the Moody Blues. I've got Sam Fender with Rein Me In on WNRN.

0: That was Canyons with their track Starlight off their album Everything Glows. We had Spoon, Bap Kennedy, and Sam Fender featuring vocals from Olivia Dean. 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

0: WNRN presents two upcoming shows in the Commonwealth for WNRN's 30th anniversary. The Abbott Brothers at Elmwood Park in Roanoke, September 5th. When it's beyond Orion's Belt. And Sierra Farrell at Tink Pavilion in Charlottesville, September 8th.
1: Well, honey, I could break 100 down at the Dollar Bill Bar.
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Suki Waterhouse is back in love, and she's back with new music. That was off her recent album, Loveland. We had Dr. Dog and Temples. You're listening to WNRN. Earlier this year, Bruce Hornsby released his brand new album, Indigo Park, and the track Memory Palace features surprise backing vocals from Ezra Koenig from Vampire Weekend. Bruce Hornsby said the track is about memory prods. He said, quote, "As you get older, you may find yourself having difficulty remembering certain things you thought you'd always remember." He thought that was an interesting idea, so he decided to play with the idea of writing things down, what he knows now, and what he's experiencing right now at the age of 71. I've got him with his track, Memory Palace, featuring Ezra Koenig.

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We started the hour with the, and that was Goose with their track Good to Be off their recent album, Big Modern. You know, Goose is one of those artists that I've always heard is super fun to hear live, and I'm such a huge fan of live music, which is why one of my favorite features here on WNRN is Live at 5. Supported by Ultima Mobility, locally owned in Richmond, providing modified bands for the differently abled, Jeff Swetman plays us some live tracks just a little bit after 5 every weekday. It's like having a little live concert in your living room or on your commute home. Tomorrow we're going to hear from Glenn Hanzard of the Frames and the Swell Season performing a live track of Revelate. He's going to be coming to the Commonwealth this week to play some live music. So in honor of that, we're going to hear a live track. That's Live at 5 here on WNRN. Here's his Golden Messenger with In the Middle of It.

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We have the Head and the Heart, Royal Otis, and His Golden Messenger on deck. 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I want to say thank you to Chris in Warrington for becoming a new member. And if you become a member today, you get access to our member-exclusive email list that goes out every Monday. 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It includes your opportunity to win tickets to shows like WNRN Presents Tiny Habits at the Jefferson Theater in Charlottesville November 18th, Graham Nash at Lewis Ginder Botanical Garden in Richmond July 31st, Roots and Rhythms 4, Trey Hensley Band at Wintergreen Music Festival on July 25th, DJ Williams with Humble at Rivanna Roots on July 25th, or the Mountain Goats at the Norva in Norfolk on August 21st. That member list also includes opportunities to win gift cards like the Patch Brewing Company in Gordonsville, the Waxter's Magic Theater in Williamsburg, or Studio 23 in Richmond. 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Here's Kells with Gone.

What if I told you, in 2025 pop culture news, July 16th was the date of the Coldplay concert in Foxborough, Massachusetts, where the infamous couple was caught on the kiss cam. August 26th, Taylor Swift and Travis Kelce announced their engagement on Instagram. They posted photographs of the proposal with the note, quote, "Your English teacher and your gym teacher are getting married." 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

0: John Robert, Commonwealth Music out of Edinburgh, Virginia, with the track Did It Just Because. You can catch him at the Jefferson Center in Roanoke on August 22nd. We're going to be having him join us for Dead Air 5, as well as 20 other Commonwealth artists playing more than 20 Grateful Dead tunes. You can see the entire lineup and get your tickets at WNRN.org/deadair. I've got Houndmouth coming up after this.
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You can tell your smart speaker to play WNRN. That was Billy Strings off of his upcoming album, So Much for Goodbyes, releasing on August 28th. The track is Burnt the Other End. And we started the hour with Norah Jones with Come Away With Me. Jack White's going to be performing at the Iron Blossom Music Festival in Richmond. And I've got him with his new track, G.O.D. and the Broken Ribs.

WNRN presents Pavement at the National in Richmond this Saturday. That's Pavement at the National this Saturday. WNRN is a media sponsor of this event.

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1: King Tuff with Invisible Ink. We had the Pretenders and Jack White on that set. You're listening to WNRN. And if you like what you're listening to tonight, consider becoming a member at our website, WNRN.org. 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That member list email has your opportunities to win tickets to shows like WNRN Presents Palmyra at the Camel in Richmond on August 20th, 21st, or 22nd, Beyond the Crypt Goth Night at the Spot on Kirk in Roanoke Friday, July 31st, Dope Lemon at the National in Richmond on Tuesday, July 28th, Hot in Her 2000s Dance Party at the Jefferson Theater in Charlottesville on Saturday, July 25th, or Robert Earl Keen at the National in Richmond on August 20th. That member list also has opportunities to get offers from different places to eat in our listening area, like Beer Run in Charlottesville, The Little Grill in Harrisonburg, or Firefly Restaurant and Game Room in Charlottesville. I want to say thank you to Andrew in San Laredo, California, who renewed his membership, and you can become a member today at WNRN.org. Here's Pool Girl with Call It What You Want.

0: Natalie Jane Hill would never left me. We had 49 Winchester bringing us Commonwealth music out of Castlewood, Virginia. Charles Bradley and Pool Girl. 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I've got Tyler Ballgame with Matter of Taste after this.
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I was once out strolling one very hot summer's day, when I thought I'd lay myself down to rest in a big field of tall grass. I lay there in the sun and felt it caressing my face as I fell asleep and dreamed. I dreamed I was in a Hollywood movie, and that I was the star of the movie. This really blew my mind, the fact that me,

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In her hand was a bottle of wine, in the other a glass. She poured some of the wine from the bottle into the glass and raised it to her lips.

Still Can't Take You Nowhere, but I'm taking that track with me onto the dance floor. That was Move featuring Lucky Day from Tank and the Bangas. We had Eric Burden and War and Tyler Ballgame. I'm Nicole. You're listening to listener-supported independent music radio, WNRN. I'm about to get out of here for the night, but I'm going to leave you with Metric. They released their album Romanticize the Dive and their track Victim of Luck and the album itself. Emily Haynes, who's the lead vocalist and keyboard player, described as about the romance of a less than perfect life. Here's Metric with Victim of Luck on WNRN.

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WNRN presents Dark Star Orchestra at Ting Pavilion in Charlottesville, Thursday, September 10th. That's Dark Star Orchestra at Ting Pavilion, September 10th. 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

0: 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The Abbott Brothers at Elmwood Park in Roanoke, September 5th. When it's beyond Orion's Belt. And Sierra Farrell at Ting Pavilion in Charlottesville, September 8th.
1: Well, honey, I could break 100 down at the Dollar Bill Bar.
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WNRN presents Palmyra, August 20th, 21st, and 22nd at the Camel in Richmond. Oh, I'm so damn lonely. 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

0: I was looking for chickens for my husband on Facebook, and I come across an ad, "Does anybody want a free horse?" The organization started out with me boarding horses myself 5 years prior to actually having the 501c3, and it just kind of went from there. My name is Michelle Farmer, and I am Willowood Equine Sanctuary's founder.
1: Willow Woods was established to not just rescue horses from kill pens, but to also bring them back to life with care and dedication. And this rehab goal doesn't stop with the horses.
0: Seeing the reality coming out of COVID, people were so displaced. I've got one little girl here that was so shut down, she would stop and not even speak with you. Now this little girl is taking crowds of people down our hallways and speaking about each and every horse.
1: Longtime volunteer and board member Shari Davies also shared her perspective.
2: It just gives them a good work ethic and a good confidence builder that I did that. I took care of that horse. I fed them. I cleaned their stall. It just gives them back their self-esteem, which is amazing.
0: It wasn't just me rescuing horses. It was a place for these kids to go and just open up and become good, healthy citizens in the city of Hampton Roads. To watch these horses heal those humans and those humans heal these horses, it's full circle like I planned.
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There's a man going round taking names, and he decides who to free and who to blame. Everybody won't be treated all the same. There'll be a golden ladder reaching down when the man comes around. The hairs on your arm will stand up at the terror in each sip and in each sup. Will you partake of that last offered cup, or disappear into the potter's ground when the man comes around? Hear the trumpets, hear the pipers, 100 million angels

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Listen to the words long written down when the man

0: The whirlwind is in the thorn tree. 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In measured a hundredweight and penny pound, when the man comes around.
1: In the midst of the four beasts, and I looked, and behold, a pale horse, and his name that sat on him was Death, and Hell followed with him.

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Pavement at the National this Saturday. WNRN is a media sponsor of this event.

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0: WNRN presents two upcoming shows in the Commonwealth for WNRN's 30th anniversary. The Abbott Brothers at Elmwood Park in Roanoke, September 5th. When it's beyond Orion's Belt. And Sierra Farrell at Ting Pavilion in Charlottesville, September 8th.
1: Well, honey, I could break 100 down at the Dollar Bill Bar.
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0: From the new Tyler Ballgame album, For the First Time Again, we had Matter of Taste, and we started this 6 o'clock hour on a Monday morning with Flock of Dimes. Long After Midnight is from The Life You Saved, the album released last year. Good morning. It's WNRN in the Richmond area, including Henrico and Midlothian. Listen at 88.5 and wherever you are today. Thanks so much for joining us on this early Monday morning. It really is great to have you along. And happy Member Appreciation Week. This week, we are saying a big thank you to all of our WNRN members who support the station so well. We've got a pretty cool thing coming along all day today. We're going to play some three-song sets that members have suggested that they would like to hear on WNRN. We'll have one of those coming up later on this morning. We've also got a lot of Commonwealth music on the way this hour, including a band that will be joining us at Dead Air 5. That's happening August 22nd in Roanoke. I'll tell you more about that later. And also another Commonwealth artist later on in the hour. Let's start things off when we get back with a new tune from Breakfield, coming up next on WNRN. 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

0: New Commonwealth Music on WNRN, Harrisonburg's Dogwood Tales from their Every Star in Rockingham County. It's an album coming out next month. We heard McMemories. We also heard Bonnie Raitt's Made Up Mind and Brakefield with the new Pull Some Strings in our set on WNRN. Dogwood Tales is a Dead Air veteran. They got a pretty good library of Grateful Dead covers now, thanks to Dead Air, and they're going to do it again. August 22nd will be Dead Air 5 at the Jefferson Center in Roanoke. Dogwood Tales is one of those veteran Commonwealth bands that'll be joining us, along with Tony Kam and the Funk All-Stars. And there's a bunch of new people, too. You can see M. Forrest cover a Grateful Dead tune, along with Caleb Stein. Lots more. More than 20 bands are there. And all of those bands are detailed online at WNRN.org. Dead Air 5 is August 22nd at the Jefferson Center in Roanoke. And all the proceeds for that event, well, they support WNRN. Tickets and VIP packages are available now. 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
0: 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Here's New Beginnings on WNRN.

0: Any Old Fool, new tune from The Sacred Souls. They must love playing in the Commonwealth. They're around here quite a bit. They're coming back on September 17th, playing at Wolf Trap in Vienna. We had new Commonwealth music in that set from DJ Harrison. Electro Soul is the album. We heard It's All Love featuring Yasmin Lacey. Are you a Commonwealth artist? Tell us about your music. We'd love to hear it. WNRN.org/Commonwealth. Broken Bells going back to 2010 for The High Road and Yard Axe New Beginnings. It's on You're Gonna Need a Little Music. A little over an hour from now, we'll have our first look at an artist on A Decade of Difference. We're taking a look at the band, the Moody Blues. There's a lot of history in that band. We're doing that because today would have been John Lodge's 83rd birthday. He passed away last year. That's the Moody Blues coming up on A Decade of Difference this morning. That's coming in the 7 and 8 o'clock hours toward the end of each hour. I've got a new one from Nathan Evans Fox queued up for you next on WNRN.
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0: 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We are the one-stop shop for aging. We call ourselves the Walmart of aging. Hello, my name is Vicki Stowe Craig, and I am the Public Relations Manager and S&P Coordinator for Central Virginia Alliance for Community Living. 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
0: The transportation program is called Dollar Ride. 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
0: We're the boomers. 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We know computers. We know cell phones. It's a new way to age. We walk. We travel. We do everything. So we've got to carry aging forward into the next level. Our goal is that no older adult goes without. We love what we do, and we love who we do it for.
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0: The Revivalists with their new one, Heartstop. It's on Get It On Us, the album coming out on Friday. You know, also what happens on Friday is that we have a feature called The Drop. Zoe at 11 o'clock in the morning brings you three tracks from those albums that are releasing that day. Pretty much all the new albums come out on Fridays, so she's got a good selection to pull from. 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Brandi Carlile's The Joke is from By the Way I Forgive You, and Nathan Evans Fox, that's a new one from his Heirloom album. We heard Little Bit of Shine. Sam Fender with new music for us next on WNRN. 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

0: The Thing, it's a new one from Pokey LaFarge. It's on the album Rent Money, which will be out in September. And Commonwealth Music with Palmyra and Cheap Beer, a little tribute to the Golden Pony in Harrisonburg. Palmyra from Harrisonburg will be playing in a WNRN Presents show that's happening at the Camel in Richmond on the 20th of August and the 21st of August and the 22nd of August. Three nights with Palmyra at the Camel in Richmond. I'm Bob Masalgo. Good morning, and thanks for listening to WNRN in Amherst. Find us at 89.9. We have a great hour of music lined up for you, including the first look at the Moody Blues on A Decade of Difference. This being Member Appreciation Week, coming up this morning, we're going to have a three-song set suggested by one of our members of WNRN. We had a little pregame to our Member Appreciation Week yesterday with an in-studio session at Richmond's In Your Ear Studios with Fruit Bats. 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

WNRN presents Dark Star Orchestra at Ting Pavilion in Charlottesville, Thursday, September 10th. That's Dark Star Orchestra at Ting Pavilion, September 10th. 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

0: Right, lonesome new one from back on WNRN. I just heard Matt, who was in for Jeff on Friday afternoon, tell us all that that is the title track to a new Beck album coming out in September. It'll be great to hear the rest of the record. Jesse Roper's Two Wolves comes from Horizons. You can see Jesse Roper at the Camel in Richmond on November 13th. And Suki Waterhouse got us started with Back in Love from the Loveland album. It's WNRN, New Limegarden, coming up next.
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0: I think you're going to love the mix of music in this next set coming up on WNRN. It includes Dan Kroll and Tom Waits. But first, let's hear Limegarden. 23 on WNRN.

one of the things that's been a constant in my life has been music. And WNRN has always been there. Every time I get in my car, I turn on WNRN and don't know what I'm going to hear. My name is Dave Cruz. I live in the West End of Richmond. I've been a member for 25 years. I'm 60 years old. But if I didn't listen to some of these new music and new songs on WNRN, these old friends of mine would never know what's going on. Sometimes I'll hear a band that I've never heard before. 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And WNRN does that through their actions. 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

0: Dan Kroll's Hail Mary on WNRN along with Tom Waits. Downtown Train is from Rain Dogs, one of my favorite tracks from him. You know, you always have this list of artists that you wish you had seen perform live. For me, Tom Waits is on that list, along with J.J. Cale. Tom Waits hasn't actually performed live since 2022, and that was only a one-song performance at a tribute concert for Hal Wilner. Well, he has released some new music. He and Massive Attack put out a song in April of this year, his first track released in about 15 years, and for Massive Attack, it had been more than a decade. Lime Gardens 23 got our set started on WNRN from the new Maybe Not Tonight. We're going to hear from one of our nonprofit friends next, and follow that up with a new track from Ismay on WNRN. 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

0: new Commonwealth music from John Robert. Did It Just Because is on the new Where Do You Want to Go? 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Jay Soms, What You Need was in the set, and we started with Ismay, the new American flag. It's a Decade of Difference with the Moody Blues coming up next.
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0: 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The Moody Blues started in Birmingham, UK. They were an R&B band starting in 64, rising from a really vibrant music scene in the city. The local bands playing there included artists who would go on to play in some pretty prominent bands like Wings and Electric Light Orchestra, in addition to the Moody Blues. John Lodge was part of that scene before leaving the city to attend college. His friends who remained formed a group called M&B 5, and they began playing R&B. The name was a reference to a local brewer, Mitchells and Butler, whom they hoped would sponsor the band, but it never really worked out. The Moody Blues relocated to London, where their first single would turn out to be their only number one single. It was a cover of a Bessie Banks song, Go Now, and it was accompanied by one of the first promotional videos made to support a record, essentially one of the first ever music videos. The Moody struggled to capitalize on their early success. Their record label actually shut down, leaving the band without revenue from the early record. In demand for live shows, the Moody Blues were the opening act for the Beatles on their last UK tour. Lineup changes seemed to indicate the band was disintegrating, but they did not, finally settling into their classic lineup, bringing in Justin Hayward and John Lodge. A nudge by their new label towards psychedelia resulted in 1967's Days of Future Past. The album was envisioned by Decca Records to be a modern reworking of Dvorak's New World Symphony, but the Moody Blues put their new musical toy, the Mellotron, to work, creating all new music. Let's hear a classic from that one now, the Moody Blues and Nights in White Satin. It's a Decade of Difference on WNRN.

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0: Chauffeur by the Womack Sisters on WNRN. It's on their debut album, the self-titled The Womack Sisters, coming out next month. And we heard that along with The Tallest Man on Earth with Wind and Walls from There's No Leaving Now, going back to 2012. Good morning. This is WNRN. Happy Member Appreciation Week. We are playing some three-song sets recommended by our members all throughout the week, and we got some other special things going on. We really do appreciate your support here at WNRN. Without you, we could not keep things going as they are. We're in Newport News at 102.5. That's WNRN. You can also tell your smart speaker to play us. Tell it to play WNRN. We're halfway through a decade of difference. We're listening to the Moody Blues this morning. There were two distinct styles of that band in the 70s with the psychedelic-oriented albums they did, and then in the mid to late 80s where they had a much more polished sound. I much prefer the classic sound, so I'm going to play a second track from that era rather than jump up to the 80s. That'll come up later on this hour on A Decade of Difference on WNRN. Another classic artist that's around with a new album is Paul McCartney. We'll hear one from that one next on WNRN. 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

0: Deer Tick with one from their new album, Coin-O-Matic, Mary Singletary. They're coming to the Commonwealth in the fall. They'll be at the Broadberry in Richmond on November 17th. Another band coming to Richmond is Government Mule. We heard Dreaming Out Loud with Government Mule along with Ivan Neville and Ruthie Foster. They're at Allianz Amphitheater in Richmond on September 27th, playing along with Ziggy Marley. And Paul McCartney's new one from the Boys of Dungeon Lane got us started. We heard Come Inside. It's been a really busy time for us within studio sessions here at WNRN. We kicked off our Member Appreciation Week a little bit early yesterday with a Fruit Bats session in Richmond. You'll be able to see that on our website soon. 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There's lots of material out there now you can see, and we have new sessions on the way from the Garrett Boys and also from Tiff Merritt. Those are both happening this week. In studio sessions on WNRN are supported by Blue Mountain Brewery. 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

0: Sarah Shook and the Disarmers are no more, replaced by River Shook. That's a song from the new self-titled album, Country Angel, playing in Charlottesville in September, September 22nd at the Southern Cafe and Music Hall. Spoons, I Turn My Camera On is from Gimme Fiction, and Angus and Julia Stone, great new tune. It's called Monroe. It's on the album Karaoke Bar, which is coming in September. We've got the Moody Blues back on A Decade of Difference, coming up in about 15 or 20 minutes. Bruce Springsteen's coming up in our next set, and we've got Cat Clyde. That's queued up next on WNRN.
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0: Noah Kahan's new one is Doors. It's on The Great Divide, the newest album. Certainly so with 1422. Bruce Springsteen's Prove It All Night goes back to 1978. It's from Darkness on the Edge of Town. And Cat Clyde, that's from her new album, Mud, Blood, Bone. We heard Man's World. It's A Decade of Difference on the way next on WNRN with the Moody Blues.
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0: We're listening to the Moody Blues on A Decade of Difference today because this would have been the late John Lodge's 83rd birthday. A Decade of Difference on WNRN is supported by Bank of the James, where community and banking come together. 2018 inductees into the Rock and Roll Hall of Fame, the Moody Blues retained their classic lineup through the mid-70s, releasing a string of successful and memorable songs. Having established an orchestral sound with Days of Future Past, the group continued on that path for six more records. Referred to by fans as the Core Seven albums, it ended with 1972's Seventh Sojourn. And by 74, the Moody Blues went on hiatus while band members pursued other projects. By 77, the group reformed, but with a slightly different lineup, and their new sound was more polished and radio-friendly. They were introduced to a new generation of fans by a song that got really heavy MTV airplay, 1986's Your Wildest Dreams. Only one member of the classic Moody Blues remains. Justin Hayward, who along with John Lodge was a principal songwriter and singer with the group, is still with us. John Lodge passed away last year. Let's go back to that classic era, going back to 1972 from Seventh Sojourn. This is I'm Just a Singer in a Rock and Roll Band, the Moody Blues on A Decade of Difference on WNRN.

WNRN.

0: The Lindas on WNRN, their new Gotta Get Out is coming in August. We heard Burning Out. Morphine's Cure for Pain started the hour. It's WNRN. You can stream us right from our homepage 24 hours a day, 7 days a week. That's WNRN.org. Good morning. I'm Bob Masago. Happy Member Appreciation Week, and thanks so much for your support of WNRN. We've got one of those member-selected three-song sets coming up later on this hour. We just heard from the Moody Blues on A Decade of Difference. It's nice to hear I'm Just a Singer in a Rock and Roll Band again. I love how that song picks up tempo as it goes along with the drums at the start. Coming up, in addition to our three-song set suggested by one of our members, we've got new music from Lucy Dacus and a new one from Tank and the Bangas. Let's hear that one next on WNRN. 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
0: 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That's Roanoke, Virginia, at 99.5. Here's Tank and the Bangas.

WNRN presents Palmyra, August 20th, 21st, and 22nd at the Camel in Richmond. That's Palmyra, August 20th, 21st, and 22nd at the Camel. 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

0: The latest from Lucy Dacus, planting tomatoes on WNRN. Michael Kiwanuka, going back a couple of years for The Rest of Me. A classic from Los Lobos, Evangeline, is from How Will the Wolf Survive, the 1984 album, and Tank and the Bangas, a new one called Move, from the album The Last Balloon. I mentioned that you can hear WNRN at 99.5 in Roanoke. Roanoke's going to be a very special place for us next month. That's where we're hosting Dead Air 5. We'll have more than 20 Commonwealth acts on August 22nd at the Jefferson Center, each covering a different Grateful Dead tune. Yeah, we originally intended to have this show in January, but the weather didn't participate and didn't cooperate with us for that date. So we moved to August 22nd. We've got a new lineup of Commonwealth artists, which you can find at WNRN.org, and we are all ready to go. Hope we can see you there. All proceeds of Dead Air 5 support WNRN. It's August 22nd at the Jefferson Center in Roanoke. To see the bands and to find out about getting tickets and VIP packages, go to WNRN.org. 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It's August 22nd at the Jefferson Center in Roanoke. 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
0: 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Members account for about 50% of our operating budget here at WNRN. James is a loyal member in Rockville, and we appreciate his support, and we also appreciate his sending in a set of music, a really fine set, in fact, and the first artist shares his first name. Here's James McMurtry out here in the middle on WNRN. 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

0: What a great set of three songs. Thank you, James in Rockville, a WNRN member who sent in that three-song set. We're pleased to play some of those during our Member Appreciation Week. You'll hear more today. We ended up there with Lucas Nelson. Born Running Out of Time is from the American Romance album. Lucas playing at Floyd Fest, happening later on this week. That kicks off on the 22nd on Wednesday. Casey Musgraves with Follow Your Arrow from Same Trailer, Different Park. Also my favorite album from her. And boy, I think he had a hard time picking a James McMurtry tune. There's so many good ones. But he chose St. Mary of the Woods, the album, and Out Here in the Middle. More of those member appreciation three-song sets coming up as the day and the week unfolds here on WNRN. Tomorrow's Decade of Difference looks at another birthday. Cat Stevens will turn 78 years old tomorrow, or Yusuf, as he performed in his later years. We'll hear more about his career coming up in the 7 and 8 o'clock hours tomorrow morning on WNRN's Decade of Difference. Garrett Boys are going to be in the studio to record a session tomorrow morning. We're going to hear their latest song next on WNRN. 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
3: 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I'm Kate Duvall from Piedmont CASA, here together on WNRN.
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0: WNRN presents two upcoming shows in the Commonwealth for WNRN's 30th anniversary. The Abbott Brothers at Elmwood Park in Roanoke, September 5th. When it's beyond Orion's Belt. And Sierra Farrell at Tink Pavilion in Charlottesville, September 8th.
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0: California Blues, Alex Amen on WNRN. Some music from The Cure, a band that's a Les Temps Purdue band, their throwback show. But in fact, that song just came out 2 years ago. A Fragile Thing is from their Songs of a Lost World. S.G. Goodman with Old Time Feeling, the title track to the 2020 album. And Garrett Boys from It Runs Deep with Who I Am to start our set. Today's Take Two at Two brings you an artist that'll be opening for Bob Dylan on Thursday in Richmond. That's Jimmy Vaughn. He was part of a tribute to Clifton Chenier, and he covered a tune called My Soul. You're going to hear that version, the Jimmy Vaughn version, along with a 1959 version from Clifton Chenier. Take Two at Two, two artists playing the same song back to back. It happens every weekday afternoon here at WNRN, and it's supported by Sarah Sand Tile and by Crazy Rooster Brewing, craft beer and live music in Powhatan. 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
0: I'm Bob Masago. Thanks for listening this morning. And Zoe is here to take over. Tomorrow's going to be a very busy day. We've got our Member Appreciation 3-song set. We've got our Decade of Difference with Cat Stevens. Plus, it's New Music Tuesday, so we'll have some tracks we've not played before. I'm going to leave you with an artist that's coming to the Commonwealth playing at Lewis Ginner Botanical Gardens on July 29th in Richmond. Here's a new one from Jesse Wells. Won't You Come Out Tonight on WNRN.

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0: 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Good morning. Happy Monday. I'm Desiree Moses, filling in for Zoe. Gia Margaret is an artist that is new to me. I just discovered her a few months back when she released her album Singing. We heard the track Good Friend. Billy Bragg and Wilco with California Stars to kick off 10 a.m. here on WNRN. That track is off Mermaid Avenue, their collaborative album that dropped in 98. And just a few weekends ago, at the end of June, Wilco hosted the Solid Sound Festival and teamed up with Billy Bragg to perform all of Mermaid Avenue live for the first time in its entirety. And Rhonda and Anna were there. I am super jealous. I wish I was able to attend. But I was following along online. Several guest stars in that set, Natalie Merchant and Woody Guthrie's granddaughter even came out, Sarah Lee Guthrie. So I'm sure there's videos up on YouTube if you want to dig into that a little more. I hope you're having a great start to your week. I'm going to get to a band that is playing in Charlottesville soon. Tiny Habits coming up before 10:30. Commonwealth music on the way as well, so stick with me.
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0: The New Zealand four-piece Yumi Zuma have a new record out called No Love Lost to Kindness. It's one of those albums that I can listen to front to back and I don't have to skip a track. But this one stands out to me. It's called Blister. It's on WNRN.

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0: Commonwealth Music on WNRN out of Charlottesville, M. Forrest and Nowhere Bound. You can learn more about her on her Instagram page at M. Forrest Music. And you can see M. Forrest performing her take on a Grateful Dead tune as part of our lineup for Dead Air 5. It's returning for the fifth iteration, this time in Roanoke at the Jefferson Center. That date is Saturday, August 22nd. I hope to see you there. Roanoke is my hometown. We're celebrating our Signal 99.5 FM and joining M. Forrest, more than 20 other Commonwealth acts, Aaron Lunsford, Tony Kam and the Funk All-Stars, Dylan Dent, and you can see the full lineup and secure your tickets online at WNRN.org. Just click that Dead Air picture that you see up there. I played a Seawolf in the set along with the New Zealand group Umizuma's latest, Blister.
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0: The trio Tiny Habits formed in Boston in 2022, where they were all graduates of the Berklee College of Music. They have a new album coming out called Keepers on August 28th. And coming up this fall, they've already announced a date in the Commonwealth. WNRN will present the Tiny Habits show at the Jefferson Theater in Charlottesville on November 18th. Here's a taste of the upcoming record. It's Tiny Habits, Anything He Was on WNRN.

0: Temple's bringing the energy on Jetstream Heart on WNRN. Commonwealth music from the Deer Creek Boys before it, and Anything He Was, the latest from Tiny Habits. There was a guest vocalist on that track. You might have recognized his voice. That was Matt Healy of the 1975. Tiny Habits album Keepers is where you'll find the song. It will be out on August 28th. Then you'll find Tiny Habits at the Jefferson Theater in Charlottesville on November 18th for a WNRN Presents show. I'm Desiree Moses filling in for Zoe here on WNRN. You can pick us up on 94.3 in the Shenandoah Valley. 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I'm taking a quick break to get into Here Together. 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Then I'm coming back with another artist that will be in Charlottesville this fall, B.B. Stockwell.
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Listen every Tuesday for New Music Tuesday. 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

0: Old Crow Medicine Show with help from Molly Tuttle on Last American Waltz. You'll find it on Old Crow's new album, Union Made. Ziggy Marley and the Melody Makers before it. Ziggy Marley is co-headlining the Allianz Amphitheater in Richmond with Government Mule. That date is September 27th. And another artist coming to town, Bebe Stockwell, we heard When You Know. You can see her at the Southern Cafe and Music Hall in Charlottesville on September 26th. Yes, we're already looking ahead to the fall. It's going to be here before you know it. Thanks for spending your Monday morning with WNRN. Coming up in just a moment, New Modest Mouse.
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0: I was telling you a little while ago that Wilco and Billy Bragg performed the album Mermaid Avenue live for the first time at Wilco's Solid Sound Music Festival recently, and Natalie Merchant came out as a guest on stage. Well, that got me in a Natalie Merchant mood, so I'll play a track from her just after 11 o'clock, and I'll get to the latest from Bruce Hornsby and Ezra Koenig of Vampire Weekend. That's on the way here on WNRN, but before I get there, Modest Mouse has released their eighth studio album, An Eraser in a Maze. This is Picking Dragon's Pockets on NRN.

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0: cool pairing. Ezra Koenig, the frontman of Vampire Weekend, helping out Bruce Hornsby on his new one, Memory Palace. You'll find it on Hornsby's new album, Indigo Park. And then you'll find him here in his home state of Virginia playing two shows this fall. Bruce Hornsby and the Noisemakers will be at the Jefferson Theater in Charlottesville on October 16th. Then the next night, October 17th, they'll play the Ferguson Center for the Arts in Newport News. Natalie Merchant, kickoff 11 o'clock here on WNRN. Carnival went back to 95 for that one. I'm Desiree Moses, filling in for Zoe this morning. Hope your week is off to a great start. I'm hoping to make it even better. The Rolling Stones have just released a brand new album. I'll play you a track from it before 11:30. We'll also hear from Charlie Crockett, and I'll let you know where you can see him in the Commonwealth this fall. And I have Goose coming up in the next set, so hang tight.
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0: 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The band Wishy is out of Indianapolis. They have a new record called Nature's Pill coming out on October 2nd. It features this track, Lovesick. It's on WNRN.

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0: Listener-supported independent music radio, WNRN, Goose, and Good to Be. The number two, the letter B, kind of stylized like a license plate. I am digging that track, bringing all the Yacht Rock vibes off their new record, Big Modern. And they are coming back to Virginia. They've shown us a lot of love this year. They'll play the John Paul Jones Arena in Charlottesville on November 18th. Neil Young's Heart of Gold, Classic, and Lovesick. Wishy is the band, and they are out of Indianapolis. You'll find it on their upcoming album, Nature's Pill, that drops on October 2nd. I promised you a new track from the Rolling Stones. That's coming up in just a moment.
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0: The Rolling Stones are showing no signs of stopping. They just released a brand new album called Foreign Tongues, which marks their 27th American studio album. Mick Jagger's doing a lot of press around this release. Mick and Keith are on the cover of Billboard magazine this month. And I've watched a couple of Mick Jagger interviews at this point, one with Conan O'Brien, one with the New York Times. So they're all out there if you want to check them out. Really cool to just see him reflecting on his career. He's sharing a lot of fun anecdotes that I haven't heard before. So again, if you want to check those out, Mick Jagger in the press right now. The Rolling Stones and In the Stars on WNRN.

0: I'm Jeff, originally from Maryland, but been living in Richmond for a few years now. I've been a member for WNRN for about 6 months. Pretty much any time I get in the car, it's the first thing that comes on. In just the short time I've been a member, I've gotten tickets to a show at the Camel with Hot Spit, and I also got tickets to the Iron Blossom Festival. Palmyra, I like them a lot. They're really good. Got to see them at Iron Blossom. Bonshell, the Heavy are bands that I've really liked hearing on the radio station too. So of the shows I've gotten to see through my membership, I'd say the DK Harrell in studio session was probably the most unique experience. This was much more intimate, and to kind of have the Q&A and the interaction in addition to the live performance aspect to it.
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0: 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Charlie Crockett's Kentucky Too Long is off his album Age of the Ram that came out earlier this year. And Charlie Crockett, never one for slowing down, just dropped another record called Clovis, if you want to dig into that. He is going to be at the Team Pavilion in Charlottesville. WNRN is presenting that show on September 5th. Janelle Monae in the set and the Rolling Stones' latest In the Stars to kick it all off. We'll get in here together next before I come back with the latest from Houndmouth.
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0: We like to say that we're more than just a venue. We are a nonprofit organization committed to providing transformative educational and adventure activities for learners of all ages. I am Madison. I am the center manager at the Peaks Retreat and Adventure Center in Thaxton, Virginia.
1: The Peaks Retreat provides curated outdoor experiences tailored to the needs and goals of the group attending, whether it be a field trip of young learners, a corporate retreat focused on team building, or a youth adventure summer camp.
0: If people are put in situations or environments that they don't experience a lot, it tends to push people out of their comfort zones a little bit more, which leads to growth, leads to really memorable experiences. In a team environment, typically people take what they learned from that growth back to their classroom or their workplace, and it just improves the overall environment, the collaboration on the team.
1: One way participants can step out of their comfort zone is with the Peaks Retreat and Adventure Center's customizable challenge course, featuring a low ropes course, climbing wall, and 400-foot zipline.
0: Up on the zipline platform, getting ready to kind of like step off and take that leap, that is where you see a lot of people pushing past their comfort zones. That's when you see sometimes some tears, sometimes some anxiousness, and then always the end result is, wow, I'm so glad I did that. I'm gonna go do it again.
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0: It's called Love Me Not. Grace Potter on WNRN off the album Trespasser that comes out on August 21st. MJ Linderman before it and Tiger Blood, a brand new one from Houndmouth. Their new record is called Lordy. Houndmouth for me fits squarely in that kind of alt country realm. And if you're into alt country, Country Feedback is your thing. Every Sunday at 11 a.m., Bob Misalgo cues up an hour of alt country tunes for you. Yesterday, he featured Emily Ninney on the show along with Ozark Mountain Daredevils and Jim Lauderdale. You can now revisit that show online at WNRN.org/on demand. 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
0: 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I'm Desiree Moses, filling in for Zoe. Coming up just after noon, we'll get to Leanne LaHavas and something new from King Tuff. And here's a new artist named Kells, K-E-L-S. She kind of fits squarely in that Amy Winehouse realm. I hope you enjoy this next one because I'm digging her EP. It's called Dirty Blues Princess. This is Gone on WNRN.

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1: 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And Leanne LaHavis, is your love big enough? 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And it's Member Appreciation Week, our way of showing an extra special thank you to those members who make it all happen here. As part of Member Appreciation Week, we asked our members to submit their own music sets. And I have a set from Christopher and Mosley to get to before 12:30. I'll give you a little hint. He selected some Commonwealth music. Soccer Mommy, too. Yes, big fan of Christopher's set and can't wait to play it for you before 12:30. So hang with me.
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0: What a voice. 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Coming up after the jump, I have Christopher and Mosley set to play for you as part of our Member Appreciation Week.
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0: 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And I'd like to give a huge thank you and shout out to Christopher and Mosley for his membership. And he went a step further and gave us a mini set of his favorite artists. I'm going to get to that now. We're going to kick it off with Metric, Help I'm Alive, from Christopher and Mosley. Thanks so much. It's WNRN.

0: Shotgun from Soccer Mommy on WNRN. Soccer Mommy and Snail Mail are hitting the road together. They'll play the National in Richmond on October 23rd for a WNRN Presents show. Commonwealth Music out of Charlottesville from David Wax Museum. And Help I'm Alive was Metric. Three songs selected from Christopher in Mosley, who is a supporter of WNRN. 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I'm taking a quick break to get into Here Together, where we shine a spotlight on one of our fellow nonprofit neighbors. 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

WNRN presents Field Day with Susie and the Pistols, Sunday, August 2nd at Blenheim Vineyards. That's Susie and the Pistols, Sunday, August 2nd at Blenheim Vineyards in Charlottesville. WNRN is a media sponsor of this event.

0: New Billy Strings on WNRN. Burn the Other End, the name of that one. You'll find it on So Much for Goodbyes, his album that's out on August 28th. Billy Strings was in Virginia last week. He played a show in Roanoke and then back-to-back shows in Portsmouth. If you were there, I hope you had a blast. Hannah Cohen before it, Dragon. You can find a live version of that song along with the rest of her session that she performed for WNRN just a few months ago in the archives at WNRN.org. Just search the in-studio sessions tab. They're all brought to you by Blue Mountain Brewery. Death Cab for Cutie classic before it, Crooked Teeth. I was singing along to that one. I still remember every word of that song from high school. I'm aging myself here, but I hope you enjoyed that one too. And Angelique Kidjo gave us Oh Yeah Yeah with help from Nile Rodgers and Iza. It's on her new album, Hope.
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0: Thanks for joining WNRN on your Monday afternoon. I'm Desiree Moses, filling in for Zoe. I have in-studio spotlight to get to just after 1 o'clock. And here is a new collab, Gray Delisle and Les Green. Their album is Gray and Green. I'm going to let you call me baby

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16: 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DK Harrell performed a session for a group of members at In Your Ear Studios in Richmond last year. I hosted that session. I had a blast. He told some really funny stories. 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

0: Thank you, ladies and gentlemen, and thank you, Ms. Desiree.
1: Thank you, DK. That was DK Harrell, recorded live at In Your Ear Studios in Richmond last year for a group of WNRN members. Life's Lessons was the name of the track. It's Member Appreciation Week here on WNRN, so all week long on In Studio Spotlight, we'll feature member-attended sessions. 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I'm Desiree Moses, in for Zoe today. I'm around until 2 o'clock. Before I get out of here, I'll play you the latest from Beba Doobie, a classic from The Strokes, and the latest from Beck, so hang with me.
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1: Sarah Cahoon is an artist that is best known as being part of Band of Horses. 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

WNRN presents Dark Star Orchestra at Ting Pavilion in Charlottesville, Thursday, September 10th. That's Dark Star Orchestra at Ting Pavilion, September 10th. 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

0: Any Old Fool, The Sacred Souls on WNRN. They have a date coming up in Virginia this fall. They'll play the Wolf Trap in Vienna on September 17th. Bon Iver before it. This song puts me in the best mood. It's called Everything is Peaceful Love off his record Sable Fable that dropped last year. And Sarah Cahoon gave us Say Something. Her name is spelled S-E-R-A. I have that Beba Doobie song I promised you in just a moment.
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0: Beba Doobie has just announced her fourth studio album called Pylon, P-Y-L-O-N. It will be out on September 18th, and she teams up with several of her own favorite artists, Matt Healy of the 1975, Haley Williams of Paramore. This song I'm about to play for you is kind of a prequel to the record. It won't be included on the album, but she teams up with the Marias on this one, so kind of a lesson in collaboration here. It's called All I Did Was Dream of You on WNRN.

0: Music Discovery on WNRN with band Friko, F-R-I-K-O, still around off their new album, Something Worth Waiting For. They were one of my favorite bands that I saw at South by Southwest 4 or 5 years ago now. So it's nice to see them finally getting some traction here. The Strokes, who visited our neck of the woods, they played a show at Allianz Amphitheater in Richmond last weekend. I played to the track Someday. Stop Your Sobbing was the Pretenders, and Biba Doobies, All I Did Was Dream of You. We'll get into Here Together next, where we'll hear from one of our nonprofit neighbors. Then I have Beck on deck.
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0: Daughter of Empire from Humbert on WNRN. It came with the announcement of a new album, Morning When It Comes, which will be out on September 25th. Lake Street Dive Before It and Beck's Ride Lonesome. We now know that this is the title track to his album that will be out on September 18th. He's also released an alternate version of this song featuring Sierra Ferrell on vocals if you want to check that out. I'm loving the Sierra Ferrell treatment that bands are giving to their songs. Mumford & Sons did the same thing with their track Here, which you should hear on WNRN. Sierra Ferrell is kind enough to perform a WNRN 30th anniversary show for us, September 8th at the Ting Pavilion in Charlottesville. Very cool stuff. I'm Desiree Moses. I filled in for Zoe today. Thanks so much for being along with me. I have one more set of music to play for you before I hand it over.
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0: 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The City of Williamsburg, announcing the 2026 Virginia Cat Festival this November 7th and 8th. The two-day 2026 Virginia Cat Festival is a celebration of all things cats for cat people. Tickets and information for the 2026 Virginia Cat Festival, November 7th and 8th, are at vacatfestival.com. I'm Desiree Moses, signing off. Thank you so much for hanging out with me. I hope you have a great rest of your Monday. Take Two at Two is on the way for you, and I'm leaving you with Joby Riccio. She's opening up for Shaky Graves at the Jefferson Theater in Charlottesville for a WNRN Presents show on December 7th. Her new record is called Face the Feeling. This is Love of the Song on WNRN.

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0: It is Take Two at Two, supported by Sarah Santile and Crazy Rooster Brewing, craft beer, and live music in Powhatan. I'm Matt Donahue, filling in for Jeff Swetman again today, and there is no theme, per se, this week. This week, part of our 30th anniversary celebration, is Member Appreciation Week. So all this week, we're just going to be saying thank you to you, the person who makes a contribution and supports independent music radio. 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But today on Take Two at Two, Jimmy Vaughn is opening for Bob Dylan Thursday night in Richmond. Last year, he was part of a tribute to Clifton Chenier and covered a tune called My Soul. We're going to hear the King of Zydeco's 1959 version next, but right now, it's Jimmy Vaughn and Johnny Nicola doing My Soul on Take Two at Two.

0: That is the 1959 original Clifton Chenier, My Soul. Before that, Jimmy Vaughn and Johnny Nicola doing their version from a cover album released last year. Jeff notes that is a song Phish fans might know from their frequent covers of it starting in the late 90s. This is Take Two of Two, supported by Sarah Santile and Crazy Rooster Brewing, craft beer, and live music in Powhatan. Tomorrow, Jeff is back on Take Two at Two, and he's going to be playing you a Margot Price track. She just released a new cover of Woody Guthrie's Deportee with Joan Baez and Memphis Mariachi. That's tomorrow, right here, 2 p.m. on Take Two at Two.
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0: 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Dan Kroll has a new album, Winning Streak, coming October 9th. 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

0: Mumford & Sons with Here, originally done with Chris Stapleton, but I believe they performed that with Sierra Farrell on Saturday Night Live, and everybody loved it, so they decided to record a version with her. So that is Mumford & Sons with Sierra Farrell. Now, Mumford & Sons are going to be at John Paul Jones Arena in Charlottesville September 20th, and then WNRN presents Sierra Farrell for a sold-out 30th anniversary show at the Tin Pavilion on September 8th. We also heard from Calexico with Cruel on WNRN. You give me 1 minute, we'll come back with another artist playing a WNRN show at the Jefferson Theater in Charlottesville in December.
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0: I've got Commonwealth Music out of Harrisonburg coming up, some music royalty from the Womack Sisters, but right now it's Shaky Graves coming to the Jefferson Theater in Charlottesville December 7th for a WNRN Presents show. 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
4: Time.

Hi, I'm David Camden from Glen Allen, Virginia. I've been a member since 2017 and pretty much have it in all my cars, trucks, studio, showrooms. It's everywhere in my house. I call it my happy station. A few weeks ago, I was able to come to the I'm With Her and Iron and Wine little mini concert, as they call it, at the In Your Ear studio in Richmond. And I was blown away by the harmonies, the craftsmanship, the amazing energy that came through. If that's what it was. Whatever it was. So recently, I took my older brother to visit Shalom Farms in the city in Richmond to start the volunteer process. What an amazing farm. And I knew about them, but it really drove home the point that I wanted to go there and volunteer when I heard it on WNRN. 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

0: Chauffeur from the Womack Sisters. Their self-titled album is coming August 14th. And J.H. Burns with Tough Love. J.H. is out of Harrisonburg. You can find out more at thejhburns.com. This is WNRN. It is Member Appreciation Week all this week. 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But we want to appreciate you just a little bit more this week. We want to shout it to the rooftops. And we got to start it yesterday by bringing a group of WNRN members into a great in-studio session at In Your Ear Studios in Richmond with Fruit Bats ahead of their performance at the Broadberry last night. You can check out all of the recent in-studio sessions we've done, including a member session with Monrovia at Red Wing Roots Music Festival. We've had Andrew Saw and Tristan in our studios. 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

0: Street of Dreams is the latest from U2. Tegan and Sarah's Closer, Black Puma's Colors, and Howdy, spelled with two V's instead of a W, with Try, Try, Try. Howdy's album Big World will be out on August 14th. It's listener-supported independent music radio, WNRN, on your smart speaker. 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I don't want to say her name because I don't want to wake her up for you, but just tell her to play WNRN.
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0: Got Maggie Rogers right around the corner, an artist performing at Floyd Fest coming up this weekend in Floyd, Virginia. In fact, an artist that we've got to check in a couple times. He was at Red Wing Roots Music Festival. He opened up for St. Paul and the Broken Bones in a recent Richmond show. We'll hear from Brother Wallace coming up. But right now, it's Future Birds with Fly On.

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1: 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Thanks!

You're the Man. That is Brother Wallace and Maggie Rogers. Love you for a long time. Brother Wallace playing at Floyd Fest coming up this weekend in Floyd County, Virginia. If you're going out there, our very own Kirsten will be there under the WNRN tent. You can go say hi. I'm sure she would love to speak with you. We got to speak with Brother Wallace at Red Wing Roots Music Festival. We did a member meet and greet with Brother Wallace. It's just one of the things that we love to do for our members, connecting you to the artists that you love. And this week is Member Appreciation Week. So as we appreciate you every single day of the year, more this week than ever, you'll hear us say it explicitly to you. 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If you're not a member, you can become one at WNRN.org. And while you're there, you can check out the soundcheck session, the interview that Jeff Swetman got to do with Brother Wallace about 3 months back when Brother Wallace opened up the show for St. Paul and the Broken Bones at Lewis Ginter Botanical Garden. All that's waiting for you.

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0: Hi there, I'm Matt Donahue. I'm filling in for Jeff Swetman again today. He's going to be back tomorrow. I hope that's all right with you. This is WNRN in the Shenandoah Valley at 94.3 FM and Nelson County at 94.7 FM. And this is Aaron Lee Tasjan with Lost and Alone.

WNRN presents Palmyra, August 20th, 21st, and 22nd at the Camel in Richmond. That's Palmyra, August 20th, 21st, and 22nd at the Camel. WNRN is a media sponsor of these events.

0: Country Angel, that is River Shook from their self-titled album that is out now. And River Shook is going to be at the Southern Cafe and Music Hall in Charlottesville September 22nd. We also heard from The War on Drugs and Aaron Lee Tazjian on WNRN. And coming up, we're going to hear from one of more than 20 artists across the Commonwealth that are going to come together for Dead Air 5 Saturday, August 22nd at the Jefferson Center in Roanoke. I'll give you all the details and play you Dogwood Tales next.
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0: So here's the deal. In about a month, Saturday, August 22nd, we are going to get together to throw the biggest party that we throw almost every year. This time, Dead Air 5 is going to be in Dark Star City, Jefferson Center in Roanoke. What it is? More than 20 bands from across the Commonwealth, including Aaron McLeod, Chris Leggett, Colby T. Helms, John Robert, C. Burroughs, Pet Moose Project, Stimulator Jones, and more. They're all going to come together in one night. One band after the other plays a cover of The Grateful Dead. It's an incredibly fun night. It's our chance to get this music-loving community together, to get Commonwealth artists together, more than 20 of them in one night, celebrate the music of The Grateful Dead. All proceeds benefit WNRN. It was originally supposed to happen back in January. Had some real bad weather, got rescheduled. It's finally coming up Saturday, August 22nd. If you have your tickets from the January date, you are all set. You just show up and we'll have some fun together. If you don't have your tickets yet, go get them now. WNRN.org/deadair. You can see the full lineup so far. You can get your tickets and get ready to party with us. And that is just a few days before Dead Air 5 performers Dogwood Tales release their brand new album, Every Star in Rockingham County. That album's coming August 28th. Dogwood Tales will be at Dead Air, and here they are with McMemories.

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0: In the middle of it, from His Golden Messenger, he is going to be at the Broadberry in Richmond November 18th, and it was about 2 months ago now that he joined us inside of a cave. We took him down to Grand Caverns in Grottoes, along with about 100 WNRN members, for a very unique, very cool, in both senses of the word. It was really neat, and also it's like a cool 58 degrees down there. In studio session. Check out those videos. It's so cool. We also did one with Cassius Culpepper, and those are up at WNRN.org. Tori Amos before that with Cornflake Girl, who just recently performed that. I think this past weekend it got released, an orchestral performance of Cornflake Girl. And then Tori will be at Wolf Trap in Vienna coming up in just a couple days. On Wednesday night, she'll be at Wolf Trap in Vienna. This is WNRN. We're going to check in with one of the 501c3 nonprofits doing fantastic things right here in our community as part of Here Together. And then I'm going to come back with the latest from an artist born and raised right here in our community. Lucy Dacus next.
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0: Vile, Chance to Bleed. WNRN presents Kurt Vile and the Violators at the National in Richmond. That's coming up on November 23rd. Also heard from Nathaniel Rateliff in the Night Sweats, Time Makes Fools of Us All, and Lucy Dacus Planting Tomatoes. She is doing a special event at the Bird Theater in Richmond July 30th, where she is going to screen her self-directed debut music video for that song, Planting Tomatoes, and then after that, a free screening of The Secret Garden. And I'm going to tell you, that's an exclusive event. That's pretty hard to get into if you didn't just snap up tickets immediately. But here's the deal. In just 2 hours' time, nope, less than that, about 1 hour from now, the member list email is going straight to the inbox of every WNRN supporting member. It's got your chance to win concert tickets and so much more every single week. And this week, it will include the chance for you to win a pair of tickets to that exclusive Lucy Dacus screening event at the Bird Theater. If you're not a member yet, you legitimately have maybe an hour to become one if you want to get that member list email. 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And that's why this week, it's Member Appreciation Week. 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
0: I've got J. Jerome 87, the moniker, the solo effort of Joe Newman from Alt-J coming up. I've got the Subdudes, and as we're talking about Member Appreciation Week coming up in the next hour, I will have a Member Appreciation Week set playing three of the favorite artists of Joseph, a member in Richmond. That's all coming up, but right now it's the Red Clay Strays with Don't Want to Know.

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1: Track and Field from J. Jerome 87, the moniker of Joe Newman from Alt-J. His solo album, The Canyon, is out now. And The Subdudes, Why Can't I Forget About You on WNRN, where every Friday you get a history. I know it's Monday, but every Friday you get a nice history lesson from DJ Mark Smith and Edmond, your hosts of Grateful Dead and Friends, stop into the studios just after 4 p.m. on Friday for Fish Friday, where they pick out a live Fish track they want to share with you in their ongoing effort to make you a fan of the rock band Fish, if you're not already. In fact, this past Friday, they give you a whole history lesson on a fake band that Fish made up for a Halloween show in 2018 and played you the track from The Sphere in Las Vegas, played on 4/20/2024. 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
1: 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I'm Matt Donahue, filling in for Jeff Swetman today. 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In fact, you can see all the radio signals we broadcast on at WNRN.org. We'll hear from the Ramones and Gia Margaret, but right now it's Baby Rose from her new album, Yearnalism, Better.

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0: 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And all this week, it's Member Appreciation Week, so we're going to play some of the favorite artists of some of our members. Joseph, you told me five of your favorite artists. I've got three of them coming up next.
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0: Over the last 30 years, we have grown a lot. It started in Charlottesville in 1996. Within the last 3 years, we have a new station in Hampton Roads at 102.5 FM, in Roanoke at 99.5 FM, Williamsburg at 103.3. 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And this week, as we continue celebrating our 30th anniversary, it's Member Appreciation Week. We wanted to turn our airwaves over to play some of your favorite artist. We put out an ask in the member list email for a couple weeks, and Joseph in Richmond, you answered. You told us your favorite artists. So we're going to hear from three of your favorite artists right now. Fleet Foxes coming up, Vampire Weekend coming up, and right now from last year's West End Girl, here's Lily Allen with Tennis for Joseph in Richmond.

0: Holiday from Vampire Weekend, Fool's Errand from Fleet Foxes, and Tennis from Lily Allen. Three of the favorite artists from Joseph in Richmond. Joseph is a supporting member. Joseph told us his favorite artists, and I'm playing them right there for Member Appreciation Week. There are so many ways that we like to say thank you for becoming a supporting member of WNRN, and that's just one of them. That member list email that comes out every Monday has your chance to win dozens and dozens of concert tickets, get into exclusive experiences, and let you know why your support of WNRN is doing so much and it goes so far. And we could not say enough about how much we appreciate you. So this is just one of the ways as we celebrate Member Appreciation Week this week that we'll be playing tracks from some of our members' favorite artists. So thank you and Joseph for continuing to support WNRN. We've been around for 30 years, and we will only continue to be here for another 30 years because of people just like you.
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Thank you.

0: If you hadn't heard it yet, you might not believe me. That is new Sylvan Esso. A new sound from them, but a great song, Hot Slob. St. Germain, Sure Thing, Iron and Wine, In Your Ocean, and Suki Waterhouse, Back in Love on WNRN. Where every Sunday, sandwiched right between Bluegrass Sunday Morning and Les Temps for You, you got Bob Misalgo from 11 a.m. to noon with Country Feedback, digging deeper into the genre known as country. 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
0: Jeff might be on vacation for another day, but Live at 5 is still here right around the corner. We'll hear from the voice of The Frames, one of the voices in the swell season. We'll hear from Glenn Hansard on Live at 5 coming up next. Right now, we're going to hear from Limegarden and 23.

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0: 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I'm Matt Donahue, in for Jeff Swetman. No specific theme this week for our 30th anniversary. We've been exploring a lot of years across the history of WNRN's existence. This week is all about appreciating our members. And Jeff wanted to share with you some of his favorite live albums that we haven't quite gotten to this week or this year. So Glenn Hansard of The Frames and The Swell Season just put out a brand new 20-song career retrospective recorded live at Berlin's Funk House called Don't Settle, Transmissions West. So here on Live at 5 from that recording, it's Glenn Hansard with Revelate.

0: A voice you might recognize from Swell Season and The Frames. That is Glenn Hansard off of his brand new 20-song career retrospective live album, recorded over two nights in April 2025 at Berlin's historic Funk House. That album, Don't Settle, Transmissions East and West, is out now. This is Live at 5 on WNRN, supported by Ultimate Mobility, locally owned in Richmond, providing modified vans for the differently abled. Tomorrow, as we look forward to Floyd Fest weekend, which unfortunately we just released or just learned today that Tedeschi Trucks Band has had to pull out of that show. My Morning Jacket still on the bill for Floyd Fest this weekend, and we're going to look forward to that by hearing Golden from one of their breakthrough Bonnaroo performances back in 2004. That's tomorrow right here on Live at 5.
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0: A little more than 1 month away, Saturday, April 22nd at the Jefferson Center in Roanoke. You've heard us talk about it for almost a year now, because Dead Air 5 was supposed to happen back in January. The weather changed those plans, and now it's finally here, the rescheduled date, where more than 20 bands from across the Commonwealth are going to come together to perform the music of Grateful Dead. Saturday, August 22nd, Jefferson Center in Roanoke. 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And when you listen to this artist, who will be performing at Dead Air, I want you to think, that's really cool, and wonder what it's going to sound like when he performs a Grateful Dead song. This is John Robert out of Edinburgh, Virginia, with Did It Just Because.

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0: with the air quality not being great for the last few days, trust me when I say that that is a great rolling down the windows while you're driving song. That is Temple's Jetstream Heart. J.D. McPherson before that, Great Lakes Swimmers, and John Robert, one of the more than 20 Commonwealth artists that are going to be performing at Dead Air 5 Saturday, August 22nd at the Jefferson Center in Roanoke. You know who also is going to be there? DJ Mark Smith and Ed Mond, your hosts of Grateful Dead and Friends, host Dead Air 5 as well. You can see them in person, have a great time with them, and you can listen to them every single Saturday morning from 9 a.m. to noon on Grateful Dead and Friends. Pretty simple, 2 hours of Grateful Dead and Jerry, and then the friendlier hour from 11 to noon with other jam bands. I know this past weekend they were playing some stuff from Billy String's Virginia shows. There's always some fish in there. Goose, the Allman Brothers Band, and more. 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
0: 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That's where you can hear us in Spring Hill, Stewart's Draft, and all around the Shenandoah Valley. Here's Caroline Rose with Yip Yip Yow.

0: Lost Boys. That is the new one from Phoebe Bridgers. Her album Lost Weekend is coming August 14th. Talking Heads, And She Was, and Caroline Rose, Yip Yip Yow on WNRN. Speaking of new albums, those get released generally on Friday, and that's why we've got The Drop. Every Friday just after 11 a.m., Zoe's going to dig deep into three brand new albums being released that day, play you a track off of each one. It's a great way to discover something new, and then, good news, you've got all weekend to dig deeper into that album and enjoy it for yourself. Coming up this Friday, new albums from Ian Sweet. The Strokes' new album, Reality Awaits, is finally here. And the Revivalists are offering up a new album, and you can hear them all on The Drop this Friday, 11 a.m., supported by Music Today, owned and operated in Crozet, Virginia.
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0: Our girls are responsible for their actions in their homes and communities. They're empowered to use their voice. And then we say they're not only loved by their immediate family, but now they're part of the Real Girls family. My name is Sammy Mobley. I'm the founder and executive director of Real Girls, Responsible, Empowered, and Loved. The foundation of Real Girls is really to help girls recognize what a healthy relationship is. I'm a domestic violence survivor, so I want to make sure that these girls know and they don't end up in the same situation that I almost ended up in.
1: While attending a Real Girls Healthy Teen Dating Relationship Forum, seniors Zoe and Leah also shared their experiences with the program.
2: I've been a Real Girl since last year, my junior year. To be true, my mom signed me up. But I'm actually glad she did because I got nice friends. And Miss Tammy's a great mentor. And it's a great place to get leadership skills. Like last year, low-key, I didn't want to talk to anybody. But now this year, like a lot of people know me and stuff. So yeah.
3: The program which I'm in right now is the Leadership Academy. This program, we take high school girls and we bring in elementary school girls and we work on confidence building. I feel like groups like this is important to help with self-esteem and confidence. If I wasn't a Real Girl, I would never be doing this interview. It really helped me like speak up, find my voice, find myself.
0: Well, hoping 20 or 30 years from now, they say, I was a part of this program that really was instrumental in me becoming a woman and my growth.
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0: Jack White, G.O.D., and the Broken Ribs from his new album, Frozen Charlotte. He'll be one of the many artists at Iron Blossom Music Festival in Richmond coming up the 19th and 20th of September. Lucius before that, and Goose, Good to Be. Goose is going to be at John Paul Jones Arena in Charlottesville, November 18th. It was a little over a year ago where we had Lucius perform for a group of WNRN members at In Your Ear Studios in Richmond. It's one of the things we love doing. 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
0: 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This is WNRN. I'm Matt Donahue. Ben filling in for Jeff today. He's going to be back tomorrow. World Cafe. Well, that's coming up next from 6 to 8 p.m. every weekday right here on WNRN. I'm going to leave you with a new one from Brandon Flowers. You may know him as the frontman of The Killers. From his solo album Thrasher that's coming August 25th, this is Plans. And if you only know Brandon Flowers from The Killers, it may be a sound you're not quite expecting.

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0: Welcome one, welcome all. I'm Kaleo. It's World Cafe. And meet Kels. That is K-E-L-S. Originally from Pittsburgh, but been making moves in the South. Since moving to Atlanta 3 years ago, she's opened for Andre 3000 at the Atlanta Jazz Festival, had a couple of self-funded tours with no label behind her, and thanks to a viral hit, folks are finding out, including you. Yes, you. This is from her EP, Dirty Blues Princess. The song is called Gone.

0: Sam Fender featuring Olivia Dean. Song is called Rain Me In. Coming up, a few live performances from our vault when we get back to World Cafe.
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0: Welcome back to World Cafe, and welcome to Live from the Archives. We're in the vault, pulling out live recordings from bands and artists who have visited over the last 35 years. And Patty Griffin, quite the songwriter, stitching a story of loss and resilience, ultimately leaving you to decide what to make of the person making pies. It's Patty Griffin, live from the archives.

solo artist and producer to the stars, Jonathan Wilson, hanging out in Los Angeles, Desert Raven, recorded live for World Cafe. Also heard Patty Griffin making pies. Check out worldcafe.org for thousands of performances and interviews. On to new music from Steve Lacy. Song is called The Feeling. It's World Cafe.

0: quite the anthem from Low Moon. That's Loveless off their self-titled debut album. Got a few more songs to go when we get back to World Cafe.
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0: Welcome back. It's World Cafe with new music from Annabelle Dinda. And if that name sounds familiar, perhaps you caught her opening up for Noah Kahan. This is new music called Whatever You Want to Do. Annabelle Dinda on World Cafe.

0: Kathleen Edwards has a bunch of fans, and two of them are Brennan Weddle and Waxahachie. That's them covering 6 o'clock news. And that puts the wraps on this edition of The Cafe. I appreciate you listening. Let's do it again real soon. We make this show from WXPN at the University of Pennsylvania in Philadelphia. I'm Stephen Kaleo. This has been World Cafe.
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2: Avalon Emerson is a world-class DJ. She cut her teeth in the San Francisco club scene before becoming a fixture at a mecca of dance music, the Berlin nightclub Bergane. 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
3: The reason why we make music is because we want to make stuff with our friends, and like that's fun. It's not just about the end result.
2: Her new album with The Charm is called Written Into Changes. It's inspiration. Well, Avalon spends a lot of time in city centers and overstimulating nightclubs at 2 a.m., so on this record, she looked beyond concrete jungles.
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2: 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I'm Kaleo. 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
2: From NPR, it's World Cafe. Hey, I am Kaleo. Avalon Emerson has spent years earning a reputation as one of the world's most respected DJs, known for marathon sets in dance music capitals like San Francisco and Berlin. But with her indie pop band, The Charm, she sets out to do something quite different. Make songs with friends. Her latest album with The Charm is called Written Into Changes. She joins me today to talk about stepping away from the solitary world of electronic production, how she threw herself into songwriting, and how building The Charm ultimately deepened her connection to DJing and reshaped the way she thought about making music. Our session begins with a live performance of the song Eden. Here's Avalon Emerson and The Charm on World Cafe.

0: recorded live in studio. It's Avalon Emerson and the Charm, a performance of Eden. It's the song that opens her sophomore record, Written Into Changes. Avalon Emerson is my guest today. I'm Kaleo. It's World Cafe. So nice to meet. Thank you so much for being here.
1: Thank you for having me.
0: Eden opens the record, right? Mm-hmm. And it feels like a really apt introduction into this world that you've created. One that's distinct from your world as a DJ producer. I'm interested, can you talk about how these two worlds complement each other?
1: Yeah. I think that maybe primarily as a DJ, I think that like my main task with that is to like go out in the world and find music. And I've been doing that compulsively, obsessively forever, and I turned it into a job, and I got to a point where there's so much music out there that is not dance music, and I got really into like the idea of songwriting and the like songs themselves, like trying to make that, and I did the first record and

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2: How to write one song. Like, that sort of opened the door to the idea of doing more singing and being a performer?
3: Maybe not the performer part, but, like, sometimes it's... I was kind of familiar with the idea of, like, in order to write or make, like, any dance music song, you have to make a bad one first, and then you can kind of stair-step up in complexity and hopefully quality. And I had been making dance music, like, by myself in Ableton for about a decade, and I was like, okay, now I want to make this new kind of music. Like, how do I start? How do I think about it? And a lot of it, I think, was like really paying close attention to songs that I love and always have loved. And like, what about these lyrics make me feel something? And what about this structure and chord progression and the sounds in them make it a great song? And like, how can I do my version of this? I think the thing that was cool about the Jeff Tweedy book was that, like, he writes about it in a very, like, casual, like, communal kind of way. And that really spoke to me, because I think that, like, at best, like, we live in such, like, a professionalized music landscape where there's, like, these are professional artists and, like, you know, these are amateurs, and there's this great divide. And I think with DJing, it's like, I think everyone kind of is a DJ. Everyone grabs the aux and plays stuff.
2: Has taste. Yeah. Has a point of view.
3: And I was like, okay, like making music is like this too. And it should be like this. And I thought that the way that he was talking about it, I was like, okay, it actually is as accessible as I was hoping.
2: 100%. And I love that it's not a how-to book. Like, it really leaves it open to interpretation. I know you've talked a little bit about how DJing and production can be a solitary experience. Mm-hmm. How did working with other people and ultimately a group and a producer, how did that change your creative flow?
3: It's amazing. I mean, I feel like I'm like discovering something that all other musicians like inherently know, that it's like the reason why we make music is because we want to make stuff with our friends. And like, that's fun.
2: Yeah.
3: It's not just about the end result. So yeah, I think that it was just like, this is amazing, this is fun. And like being able to loop in, you know, like for this record, be like, I want like a really sick drummer, and like, let's get somebody who's really amazing at like woodwind instruments, and getting like clarinet and a saxophone, and like making it a larger project is not something that I really did with dance music. So
2: yeah, we're here with Avalon Emerson on World Cafe. Want to get into another track. Maybe it's because I'm 46, but the line, too young to die, too old to break through in Happy Birthday really resonates with me. Where do you remember where you first thought of that line and what it was in relation to?
3: I was singing into this like old vocoder thing, and yeah, it just kind of came out. I mean, I have like my lyric writing process is like, I just like jot down a bunch of like turns of phrases and thoughts and ideas and even just words that I like the sound of. And when I'm faced with like a bit of an open canvas, and you kind of like play around with like melodies, and then I can like look at this like long scroll and piece things together that way.
2: Let's hear it. It's Avalon Emerson and The Charm here on World Cafe, a performance of Happy Birthday.

0: Recorded live in studio, it's Avalon Emerson and the Charm, a performance of Happy Birthday. It's from her new album, Written Into Changes. Avalon is my guest today on World Cafe. You worked with your longtime collaborator, record producer, Nathan Jenkins, who goes by Bullion, right? Yeah. You said that working with him cracked open your head and your heart. What does that look like?
1: Where did I say that? I mean, it's true, but I think he's amazing.
0: We have records.
1: Nathan's amazing. I first met him when he lived in Lisbon, and I heard a song of his called Blue Pedro. Another friend of mine showed it to me, and I became obsessed with it. And I was like, I must meet this guy. And I was DJing in Lisbon one time, went over to his studio, and we really hit it off. We kind of come from similar places where he used to also be kind of a DJ. Mm-hmm. And a lot of our musical influence Venn diagrams overlap in a nice way, and we can just talk about music forever. And yeah, it's like I trust him when like he thinks like something's a good idea or if we should move on. And it's not so like drilling down for like an hour on retaking, you know, vocal passes or anything like that. And it's really like fun to make music with him.
0: When you're thinking about what you want to do with your albums and say, let's talk about this record, are you working together collaboratively to sort of figure out what maybe the major themes of the record are? Like, I want it to sound this way, and I want, like, how do we get to this goal? How do we solve this objective? Or is it something a little bit less structured and more sort of organic in terms of how these things play out?
1: I think for this one, I wanted it to be a little more, like, I guess just, like, upbeat, like, more powerful, more banging. We wrote a lot of this album by like renting a kind of like a converted barn outside of London for a couple weeks and didn't bring a ton of gear, just like a handful of synths, some studio monitors, mm-hmm. And having some limitations like that. And like a lot of the synths were like, he just bought it. And it was like the vocoder that I was talking about, it was like, yeah, I got this for like, you know, a couple hundred pounds on eBay. And like, this is really cool. And like, it's going to end up on, it ended up being on so much of the record. And like the kind of where you start from a more similar place where it's not like I'm going into somebody's studio and they have like everything set up. They have infinite options. And it's like, there's too much latitude. It's like we're kind of like starting from a similar place, and a leveled playing field feels really organic and an easy place to grow from.
0: Yeah. And so much of this record, particularly the lyrics, evoke nature. Did that have anything to do with your being out in this environment?
1: Probably. I mean, I also just like, I spend so much of my time like in city centers, in a like overstimulating club at 2 a.m. Mm-hmm. And I think that I find a lot of comfort in one of the oldest art inspirations, which is nature.
0: It's World Cafe. We're here with Avalon Emerson. Let's listen to a song with a lot of natural imagery. What can you tell us about Wooden Star?
1: This one, I think, was like maybe more non-linear, which I love because you can just like paint a heterogeneous mosaic of images and feelings of just living life these days. Whether it means feeling like you're just indebted to the great casino, or something that I think about every time I mow my lawn is like, oh my God, what if there's a rabbit's nest right in front and I don't see it? Like, what? Greatest fear. So it's that, you know, sometimes you're mowing your lawn and sometimes you feel like the rabbit. And that's how it is now. You know?
0: Let's take a listen to Wooden Star here on World Cafe. It's Avalon Emerson.

0: It's Avalon Emerson and The Charm. The song is called Wooden Star. It's from the sophomore album Written Into Changes. It's out now. Avalon is my guest. I'm Kaleo. This is World Cafe. I would love to talk about a project that you released last year called Perpetual Emotion Machine. You made these songs because you were feeling detached from the dance music world?
1: I mean, I was, because I had been like focusing so much on the first album release and then touring that. And kind of once that was over, I was like, oh my God, I have to like remember how to be a DJ. And it was right before I was playing New Year's at Panorama Bar in Berghain in Berlin. And like, there's something that happens to me every time I'm about to play that place, or I get an idea for an edit or a song or something like that. And I ended up making a few of those like in the course of like a couple days. And it was really nice, actually, because sometimes I had thought that making the Charm album was kind of a reaction to feeling maybe bored with DJing, but maybe I just needed a break and I needed to focus some energy into a arena that I was not very comfortable in. Mm-hmm. And doing that for a while, like, re-energized my love for dance music, and I felt it surge back, and I made a bunch of things, and this ended up being the Perpetual Emotion Machine.
0: Like, I really want to give our audience a little perspective on this, because, like, the club that you're talking about in Berlin that you're playing, like, this is a very special place in the world of dance music. Like, the running joke is, how do you get into this nightclub?
1: It's great, yeah.
0: And you got, and you had a residency there. You would close that, like, 8-hour sets, something like that?
1: Yeah, I mean, I've been playing there for like a decade now, which is so crazy. But sometimes when you do the closing sets, like now it's about 8 hours. I know that sounds crazy. I think the longest I've played is almost 12 hours, which is crazy. But I kind of have continued to play like 3 times a year, 4 times a year, something like that. And the bedrock of like going back there and DJing to like the audience that is like takes it very seriously, and you can really go in a lot of different places and try things out, and the dance floor will stay with you, and like they expect a high bar, I think makes me a better DJ, and I love it, and I think that's why I get these little flashes of inspiration right before I play.
0: I'm glad you get to go back to it and you enjoy it. This is World Cafe. We are here with Avalon Emerson and The Charm. The new album is called Written Into Changes. It's available now. We're going to close things out with How Dare This Beer, a hoedown of luminescent fireflies. What a weirdly specific phrase. That
1: Nathan loves that line, too.
0: It made a lot of people smile in the room, for sure. Where did the line come from?
1: I don't know. I wrote this. This is like a weird process for me where it was like I was just in like a plane or something, and I wanted to try to like write a poem before there was any music written or anything. Mm-hmm. And I just basically had written all these lyrics as a kind of standalone, whatever, 12 lines. And then when I was in Braintree outside of London with Nathan, he had like this like old like kind of like 6/8 beat, and he threw that up, and we put some like chords, also running the synth through the vocoder, and then I just got on the mic and I like sang my poem, and it was just like he would like play some new chords and then I would kind of change the melody, and kind of recorded most of the song just like in one take like that. So
0: that's the dream, right?
1: Sometimes it works like that.
0: Awesome. Let's check out a live performance of How Dare This Beer. It's Avalon Emerson and The Charm here on World Cafe.

0: Recorded live on World Cafe, it is Avalon Emerson and The Charm with How Dare This Beer. The new album, Written Into Changes, is available now. Avalon, it was an absolute pleasure. Congrats on the album, and please come back and see us again soon.
1: Thank you. This was wonderful.
0: Awesome. We're back in a minute with more World Cafe.
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0: Welcome back. It's World Cafe. Thanks again to Avalon Emerson and The Charm. You can find video of the session at worldcafe.org. Hat tip to our producer, Miguel Perez, for his work on the session. Okay. In 1984, Lloyd Cole and the Commotions asked, "Are you ready to be heartbroken?" 22 years later, the Scottish group Camera Obscura said yes. Lloyd, "I'm Ready to Be Heartbroken" is on World Cafe.

0: When Billy Strings was on World Cafe, he'd talk about his roommate who would run circles around him when it came to playing guitar. And he's no slouch, as you know. He was talking about Molly Tuttle. Let's take the journey on the cafe. Coming up, a band that just played Wilco's Solid Sound Festival when we get back to World Cafe.
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0: Welcome back. It's World Cafe. I'm Kaleo, as promised, a band who just played Wilco's Solid Sound Festival. This is Sam and Louise Sullivan, a brother and sister duo making folk music. Check out this, Down on Love.

0: Tyler Ballgame with I Believe in Love. And that is game, set, and match for this edition of The Cafe. Who won? We all did. Thanks to our affiliates nationwide who make this show possible. We produce this program from WXPN at the University of Pennsylvania in Philadelphia, and we will do it again very soon. I'm Stephen Kaleo. This has been World Cafe from NPR.
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